0: hot summer night, would you offer your throat to the wolf with the red roses?
1: Will he offer me his mouth?
0: Yes.
1: Will he offer me his teeth?
0: Yes.
1: Will he offer me his jaws?
0: Yes.
1: Will he offer me his hunger?
0: Yes.
1: Again, will he offer me his hunger?
0: Yes.
1: And will he starve without me?
0: Yes.
1: Then does he love me?
0: Yes.
1: Yes.
0: On a hot summer night, would you offer your throat to the wolf with the red roses?
1: Yes.
0: I bet you say that to all the boys.

I've heard people say that too much of anything is not good for you, baby. But I don't know about that. As many times as we've loved and we've shared love and made love, it doesn't seem to me like it's enough. It's just not enough, baby.

0: else I don't want that fishy. Tonight, I'm gonna catch a big fish. Tonight, I'm gonna catch a big fish. It's grilled fish on my dish, curry fish on my dish, fried fish on my dish. Tonight, I'm gonna catch a big fish. Tonight, I'm gonna catch a big fish. It's stew fish on my dish, baked fish on my dish, roast fish on my dish. Hook one by the tail.
1: Hook it up.
0: Hook one by the fin.
1: By the fin.
0: Bear fish, man I bring. Bear things, man I bring. 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

He told me that one day I'd be famous. You could see in the stars how we both would enjoy it.